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I didn't want to get her involved. 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
0: Leon,
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2: My cheek brushes against his, smooth on stubble for a moment. And then it's gone. He walks along the platform as if in a dream. Every fiber in me wants to shout and scream, stop! To run across to him and take him in my arms. To tell him I love you. You silly, silly man, I love you. But instead I stand still, heart cracking. His little curls on the back of his head bouncing as he steps out of my life.